music that reminds you God sees you and He'll never leave you. WBGL

Michael Boggs with Safe on WBTL. Psalm 18, verse 2, it says, "The Lord is my rock and my safe place, and the one who takes me out of trouble. My God is my rock, in whom I am safe." You are safe with the Lord.

0: This is the only station I listen to. I can't imagine life without you guys. I feel like you're family. I want to keep you guys going.
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0: Torn Wells was sharing on his Instagram about that song you just heard, Breathe On It, on WBGL. I'm Wheez. He was sharing that song is an invitation for God to come and move and to breathe on it and to bring life. And that song in the lyrics, it talks about, God, I need an Acts 2 rushing wind. Something's got to come alive again. And I encourage you, you can read Acts 2 in the Bible. But he's talking about that's a time when the Holy Spirit came and breathed on it, and the church was really birthed out of that. There's something about that wind of the Holy Spirit, that wind. And I just love that imagery that Torin was talking about and asking God to breathe on it. I love that that prayer, that song is an invitation for God to come and move and breathe on it.
1: 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WBGL presents Tasha Layton on the Altars Tour with David Leonard and Patrick Mayberry. 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
3: Cloudy on your Thursday night. Overnight lows falling down between 72 and 76 on Friday. A mix of sun and clouds, maybe a shower or a storm up in the northern portion of the state, but a lot of us are dry. 89 to 99 for the high. It does look like Saturday could bring about a little better chance of some rain across the state and some cooler temperatures by Sunday and or your Labor Day. For WBGL, I'm meteorologist Kevin Leidy.

with my soul. Don't let me face this loneliness alone. Making well with my soul. I need a peace that only heaven knows.

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I'm just a nobody trying to tell everybody all about somebody who saved my soul. 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Here's Leah DeCrawford on WBGL.